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1: 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Then fries, salad on the side.
0: Oy, Dudong Arche, pag-sure niya. Gampo ka o ga-order?
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Good morning. 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